the rich and the poor, more and more, you just can't reject it. And I'm the one that can relate to you, him, her, and your buddy. Cause everybody wants some money, ain't all, but you can't excuse it. The way I'm living, I got to use it.

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It's all right. 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One nation. Stand on up. Set your body free.

You can feel when the music starts to move, rhythm of the music and the body starts to move. Can you feel when the music starts to play, rhythm of the music and the body starts to sway? 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

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Not a rush, not a chase. Only now, steady pace.

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they're meant to be here. You'll know our names by the end of the year. When I enter the rave, it's clear. Turn big DJs to a stem to a smear. My man, them, we're meant to be here. You'll know our names by the end of the year. When I enter the, when I enter the, when I enter the, when I enter the, when I enter the, when I enter the, when I enter the, when I enter the, when I enter the, when I enter the, when I enter the, when I enter the, when I enter the, when I enter the, when I enter the, when I enter the, when I enter the, when I enter the, when I enter the, when I enter the, when I enter the, when I enter the, when I enter the, when I enter the, when I enter the, when I enter the, when I enter the, when I enter the, when I enter the, when I enter the, when I enter the, when I enter the, when I enter the, when I enter the, when I enter the, when I enter the, when I enter the, when I enter the, when I enter the, when I enter the, when I enter the, when I enter the, when I enter the, when I enter the, when I enter the, when I enter the, when I enter the, when I enter the, when I enter the, when I enter the, when I enter the, when I enter the, when I enter the, when I enter the, when I enter the, when I enter the, when I enter the, when I enter the, when I enter the, when I enter the, when I enter the, when I enter the, when I enter the, when I enter the, when I enter the, when I enter the, when I enter